I like it when you take control, even if you know that you don't want me. I'll let you play.

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0: Like, how good?
1: Wow.
0: Such a beautiful voice, such a beautiful songwriter. It's such a lovely song, Drinking About It. That is Charlie Lucas. She's going to go places, I reckon.
1: I'm going to go on
0: I saw
1: do
0: you
1: a
0: highlight
1: deep
0: that.
1: Dive. Yeah.

0: Like, how good? Such a beautiful voice, such a beautiful songwriter. It's such a lovely song, Drinking About It. That is Charlie Lucas. She's going to go places, I reckon.
1: I'm going to go on a deep dive. Yeah, car. My goodness. Oh, your curves and all your edges. He's got a new album, Muse, coming out on October 23. And Pharrell Williams produced and co-wrote all of the songs on this album. And the vision for the record, Pharrell said, is like a Black James Bond aesthetic. That's the kind of vibe. It's really, really cool. They wrote and recorded most of it in Paris at Pharrell's studio inside like the Louis Vuitton headquarters. Because Pharrell Williams is like the...
0: I did not know that, no.
1: The head of fashion or whatever at Louis Vuitton now.
2: Yeah.
1: This is Daylight by John Legend.

0: like it builds right up to this bit. Great car song too.
1: Is this a show you went to this show with Fitzy?
0: I did.
1: Yeah.
0: Went on a lot of shows with Fitz. It's so good.
1: I've got one from our faves. We all love Shepherd.
0: Our Brisbane friends.
1: We all love Shepherd. It's impossible to not love Shepherd.
0: Geronimo.
1: Well, side note, Geronimo has just passed a billion streams.
0: Are you serious? Are you serious?
1: A billion. I mean, good on them. We love them. They have a fifth studio album that's expected to come out later in the year, but this is their single, Night Drive.

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